0: 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The 17th season of the Brownsburg Farmers Market starts Thursday, June 4th, and will run through August 27th, Thursday evenings, 4 to 7 p.m. The Brownsburg Farmers Market continues to grow as the vibrant hub for local goods and community connections with fresh produce, handmade and homemade items, and unique creations from local artisans. 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

0: 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Overflow accessible parking is located in the Fisher's Police Department parking garage at 4 Municipal Drive. All weather and safety alerts will be communicated on Facebook and Instagram by following at NPDAMP. That's Fisher's summer concerts information from WITT.
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0: Anything you'd like to say?
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0: What would you like to say?
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Tonight, I just want to talk to the ladies. Oh, fellas, you're cool, but girls, if you got a good man, you'd better keep him. Oh, I know you're saying right now, what does she know? Who was she to tell me about my situation? Well, I don't know your situation, but whatever it is, you should try to stay together. You know that big argument that you had the other night, remember? Well, today it's not nothing. Just don't let them leave you, honey. Because then you'll find out that it wasn't those real big things you loved about him. It was the real small things. Go on and laugh, but it's true. You know, things that you've seen 1,000 times around the house but never paid any attention to. Like helping with the groceries and helping in the yard and painting and repairing and paying the bills. But you know, now all I have is memories and regrets. I could have given our love a chance to grow, but no, I had to challenge it and be heard. Let me tell you something. That female liberation stuff, I don't know, sometimes I don't think it's worth it.

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If the scat man can do it, so can you. I hear you all ask about the meaning of scat. Well, I'm the professor, and all I can tell you is why you're still sleeping, the saints are still weeping, because things you call dead haven't yet had the chance to be born.

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1: 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So what can you expect to hear on the Rockin' Rhythm Review? 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
1: 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I'm Russ Dodge.
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So many of us bathing in luxury, fame and fortune, riches. And yet some of us have so little. Some of us today don't even know the ghetto exists in America today.

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1: WITT's Saturday evening has just gotten a lot more interesting. Joyride of Soul at 5 with Eric Luking. 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And at 11, Indiana Nocturne with Russ Dodge and John Raybould. 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

0: Here is Fisher's summer concert information from WITT. 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Overflow accessible parking is located in the Fisher's Police Department parking garage at 4 Municipal Drive. All weather and safety alerts will be communicated on Facebook and Instagram by following at NPDAMP. That's Fisher's summer concerts information from WITT.
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1: 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I'm Russ Dodge.
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4: 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More information is available at his website, edwardjones.com, or his phone number is 317-475-0502. Edward Jones, member SIPC. Thank you, John. Appreciate you. 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Help keep WIT alive and on the air. We appreciate it very much. Okay, well, we always have a theme here, as we like to do on the show. And today's theme will be duets. We're going to be looking at some of the best duets. I mean, there's millions of them, but we're going to focus on a few of them. And I think I picked out some good ones for all of you, and hope you enjoy it. And let's just go ahead and jump in on it. This would be Elton John and Kiki D with Don't Go Breaking My Heart. And you are listening to WITT.

All right, Marvin Gaye and Tammy Terrell with Ain't No Mountain High Enough. Before that, we heard Olivia Newton-John and Cliff Richard from the Xanadu soundtrack, and that was Suddenly. And then we started off with Elton John and Kiki Dee doing Don't Go Breaking My Heart. So if you're just now joining us, this is the WITT Radio Theme Time Show with me. I'm Joel. Glad you're here. We like our theme. Can you guess it? We had three duets there, so... Yes, that's right. We're doing a theme of nothing but duets today. So we'll explore all sorts of fun things. Best duets in rock and pop, and I don't know, I think they even have a couple of international songs too. So we'll see how that goes. Anyway, I'm glad you're here. 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We thank you. All right, let's get on with some more music, and let's see. Okay, this is a little Frank Sinatra and Julio Iglesias. I think I played this maybe at the beginning of the summer, but it's appropriate. It's Summer Wind, and you are listening to WITT.

0: yeah.
1: All right.
0: I don't like that.
1: I like it. I like it a lot. That is Cedric Watson and Bijou Creole with Afro Zydeco. And the Bijou Creole is a great Zydeco musician as well. I was trying to think of the thing. Anyway, before that, we also heard from Phil Collins and Philip Bailey with Easy Lover. And we heard Jackson's State of Shock with Mick Jagger. So there. Anyway, thanks for joining us. My name is Joel, and this is the WITT Radio Theme Time Show. And I'm so glad to be here with you. And we're playing our duets theme. And that's, oh, so we got that going on. We've played a lot. We still got more coming up here. But first, I want to let you know, support for WIT is provided by Discover Boone County. On February 10th, 1763, the Treaty of Paris ended the seven-year French and Indian War. France surrendered all of its North American possessions east of the Mississippi to Britain. This ended a source of insecurity for the British colonists along the Atlantic coast. The cost of the war and the maintaining an army in the colonies lead the British government to impose additional taxes on colonists. The colonists would soon repeat the phrase, no taxation without representation. America 250, remembering those who fought for the freedom we enjoy today. Thank you very much. Thanks to Discover Boone County. All right, let's see. Our website is 919WITT.org. 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It is available on Android, but it's down at the moment, and we're going to get that going on very, very soon. And of course, we'll let you all know when that happens. All right. Appreciate your time, and let's keep it going. And let's see. Let's do. All right. Yeah. Well, this is a good one. Stevie Nicks and Tom Petty. Stop Dragging My Heart Around You. All right. You're listening to WITT.

Well, that threw you for a loop, I bet. Yes. That is from, it's a compilation, Who Screwed Do? 1930 to 1939, volume one. That was Asa Clausen and Erling Schroeder with Alt Vad Hegar Vil Hig De La Med Dig. How about that? You know, Germans love David Hasselhoff too, but regardless, yeah, I thought that'd be fun. You know what? Keeping up with the unpredictability. Before that, we also heard from Earth, Wind, and Fire and the Emotions. That was Boogie Wonderland. And then we played Stevie Nicks and Tom Petty. Started us off with Stop Dragging My Heart Around You. Or with round somewhere. Stop Dragging My Heart. Yeah. Anyway, you're listening to WITT 91.9. And yeah, this is the WITT Radio Theme Time Show with me, Joel, and we're doing duets today as the theme. So hope you're enjoying it so far. You know, we're just getting our feet wet. We're rolling now. 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All right, we're going to continue on with our music. And, okay, well, I'm not going to throw you for a loop or anything. Let's, you'll like this. This is U2 and B.B. King from the Rattle and Hum soundtrack, When Love Comes to Town. 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

Good day to you all. 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My name is Joel, and this is the WITT Radio Theme Time Show. That was Eddie Money and Ronnie Spector, Take Me Home Tonight. And before that, we heard from Lita Ford and Ozzy Osbourne with Close My Eyes Forever. Did Ringo Starr and Buck Owens singing Act Naturally. And then U2 and B.B. King with When Love Comes to Town started us off for our duets playlist, or our duets theme. So thank you for listening so far. We got more music on the way. But you are listening to WITT 91.9, Zionsville and in Indianapolis. 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All right, let's see. We're just going to just get back to music. And we're going to play, get this queued up. Oh, yeah, there we go. This is Mark Knopfler and Amy Lou Harris with Beyond My Wildest Dreams. 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

Oh, yeah, I love that song. That's Robert Plant and Alison Krauss doing the Everly Brothers' Gone, Gone, Gone, Done, Moved On. Before that, we also heard from Huey Lewis and Gwyneth Paltrow, Cruisin'. That was from the movie Duets, and that was by request. So thank you for that request. It was not on my radar, but thank you for bringing it to my radar, so thank you. And before that, we had Van Morrison, Georgie Fame with Blues in the Night. Actually, I think I played a song by them a couple weeks ago, so yeah, they're getting some extra time there. Van Morrison, Georgie Fame, Blues in the Night, and that's what started us off. Hey, you're listening to the WITT Radio Theme Time Show. My name is Joel. Thank you so much for being here. It's, we're here on Wednesdays, 9 to 11 a.m., then a replay on Fridays from 5 to 7 p.m. So August 5th, there's a concert in Lions Park. That's tonight. Nick Rebeck and the Circle City Trainwreck. You've seen Nick at the Friendly Tavern in Zionsville. Come and see him in concert. The concert begins at 7 p.m. tonight. Bring your chair or blanket and enjoy. From WITT. Yeah. Also, tonight, later on tonight, a new Indiana Nocturne is all set to go this week. Russ Dodge took some time off, and it's just John Raybould together tonight. He put together an hour's worth of eclectic and classic rock. The Mavericks, John Mellencamp, Catherine Nagy, Prince, Sonny Boy Williamson, Sharon Shannon, Stevie Nicks, Chuck Berry, and lots more. And that's tonight, 7 p.m., and then a replay. They have a replay at 11 p.m. on Saturday nights. And it's right here on our flagship station, 91.9 WITT. All right, yeah, thank you. 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So thank you very much for that. All right, let's get back into the music. And let's do Peter Cetera and Amy Grant. Actually, he wasn't playing, but went and saw Chicago at Styx, too, up at Ruoff or Deer Creek, as I like to call it. I think there's only a couple of original members there with him, but it was still a great show, great stage show, and they played all the hits. But, and then had a guy that sounded a lot like Peter Cetera, but not quite. So let's listen to the real deal. This is Peter Cetera, Amy Grant, Next Time I Fall in Love. And you're listening to WITT.

Again, what a great song. That's what we're doing. That's what we're doing here. That's what we do here. We play great music. That, of course, was The Pogues with Christy McCall with Fairy Tale of New York. And before that, we also heard from Peter Cetera and Amy Grant. That's what started us off. And then, we had June Carter Cash and Johnny Cash in the middle with doing Bob Dylan's It Ain't Me, Babe. And that was from the 30th anniversary of Bob Dylan CD. Anyway, thank you so much for being here. This is the WITT Radio Theme Time Show. My name is Joel. And I'd like to let you know about this. 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On February 10th, 1763, the Treaty of Paris ended the seven-year French and Indian War. France surrendered all its North American possessions east of the Mississippi to Britain. This ended a source of insecurity for the British colonists along the Atlantic coast. The costs of the war and the maintaining an army in the colonies led the British government to impose additional taxes on colonists. The colonists would soon repeat the phrase, "No taxation without representation." America 250, remembering those who fought for the freedom we enjoy today. Well, thank you very much. All right, so, we also have a website. It's 919WITT.org. 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Appreciate you. Oh, yes, and also, I wanted to mention, I played that Peter Cetera and Amy Grant because my wife, she just celebrated her birthday yesterday, and I said I'd play that song for her, so I want to dedicate that to you, my dear. So happy birthday again. It's like 12 days of birthday for you. That's what we believe in, you know. Birthdays just, you know, it's just, there's just too much going on for one day. You need to, you know, you got different people to celebrate it with, you know. You got to, you know, you have this one group of friends, you have that family member, they have that other family member, and, you know, we wind up kind of like, well, it's still your birthday. And maybe when you get older, you don't really want that, but it's, you know, take it for what it is. It's, you know, people want to be around you, and that's a good thing. So that's my two cents. Either way, appreciate you all again for listening to the Radio Theme Time Show. And I wanted to also let you know that, I forgot what I want to let you know. Oh, yeah, no, I didn't have it up. We have a replay on Fridays from 7 to, or from 9, or excuse me, 5 to 7 p.m. And also, tonight, a new Indiana Nocturne is all set to go this week. Russ Dodge is taking the time off this week as well. So it's just John Raybould, and he put together an hour's worth of eclectic and classic rock featuring the Mavericks, Mellencamp, Catherine Nagy, Prince, Sonny Boy Williams, Sharon Shannon, Stevie Nicks, Chuck Berry, and more. And that's tonight, 7 p.m., and then at 11 p.m. on Saturday for a replay right here on WITT. All right, thank you. Let's move on. What are we going to play? What are we going to play? Let's play this is classic. This is Sonny and Cher with I Got You, Babe. You're listening to WITT.

All right, from Paul McCartney and Stevie Wonder, Ebony and Ivory. Fun song. It's from the Tug of War album from Paul McCartney. Before that, we heard from Led Zeppelin with Battle of Evermore, and the singer with that is Sandy Denny. She's the only guest vocalist that Led Zeppelin ever had. She was known for being in the Fairport Convention, a British folk rock band. And I happen to just remember them because that was also Jim Walsh, our late great founder, had a lot of favorite bands that I had never heard of. So I learned a lot working for him. And that was Fairport Convention was one of his favorite favorites. So that's cool. Yeah, Sandy Denny. So that's a really, really beautiful vocal on the Battle of Evermore. And then we heard from Sonny and Cher, I Got You, Babe. That's an iconic duet song. So if you're just now joining us, well, we're almost done. This has been the duet theme show, and but you'll get to be able to hear it again on our replay from 5 to 7 p.m. So please, won't you listen? Always keep it on 91.9. Why not? Just leave it on the radio, and just leave it at that. And make also go to our website 919witt.org, click on that support tab. We thank you so much. All right. Let's move on. I got to fit some more songs in here real quick. So, of course, we're going to do this one. This is David Bowie and Queen. You're listening to WITT.

All right, that's that's a duet between two bands. That was a rap group Run DMC, of course, and then Aerosmith. It was really kind of marked that kind of being their comeback, because they were gone for a while, getting cleaned up, and then Aerosmith was everywhere after that. So that's really cool. Walk This Way. Before that, we also heard from Queen and David Bowie, Under Pressure. Ooh, good stuff. Good stuff all around. I'm really proud of all of you for listening. Anyway, this has been the WITT Radio Theme Time Show with me, Joel, and I appreciate you so much. I do want to let you know the support for WITT's Radio Theme Time Show with me comes from John Greshover, Certified Financial Planner, your Edward Jones Financial Advisor in Nora, off of 86th Street and Guilford. More information is available at his website, edwardjones.com, or his phone number is 317-475-0502, Edward Jones member, SIPC. Thank you so much, John. Well, that does it for me. I'm gonna leave you with one more song, and this is a good one too. Of course it is. This is INXS and Jimmy Barnes from the Lost Boys soundtrack, Good Times. 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
1: 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I'm Russ Dodge.
2: And I'm John Raybould. 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
5: You're with Matt Masters, and this is the Rock and Rhythm Review. The next 28 minutes, stay tuned for Indiana's only educational, self-indulgent radio program, showcasing the music from 1945 to 1965. I'm not an accredited musicologist, nor hold an advanced degree in music history, but possess a degree in virology and a passion for the music popular back when my parents first heard the name Dr. Jonas Salk.

At the onset of 2020, worldwide biological threat emerged, the pandemic known as Coronavirus Disease 2019, acronymically COVID-19. The full nature of the disease and its symptoms weren't immediately well understood, thus simply feeling ill became the de facto mutual fear of everyone. Of course, illness was not novel in the rock and rhythm era, as science won the fight against polio and the 1957 pandemic known as the H2N2 virus, aka the Asian flu, enveloped the world before heading into antigenic drift. As such, rock and rhythm musicians weren't immune from this infectious influence and aptly sang of the woes of being sick. Chances are you'll get sick for this installment of the Rock and Rhythm Review as we get to feeling ill with Huey Smith and the Clowns, Joey Nepote, Charles Mad Dog Sheffield, Dr. Ross, the Marvelettes, Larry Williams with Art Neville, Tom Jones, the Coasters, and Bo Diddley. If anyone in rock and rhythm was prone to being sick, it had to have been Huey Smith and his Clowns. 88A Smith and crew cut several songs of sickness during their time at Ace Records. Rockin' Pneumonia and the Boogie Woogie Flu, High Blood Pressure, Tuberculucus and the Sinus Blues, and this 1959 track, Would You Believe It? I Have a Cold.

0: I have a cold, but I've never felt better in my life.
1: Swamp Blues shouter Charles Mad Dog Sheffield faded to oblivion between his 2010 passing and his aptly titled 1965 track, Sick. However, that wasn't Sheffield's first aural illness. In 1956, Sheffield cut a few tracks with guitarist Clarence Garlow's band for Gold Band, one of which was quarantined until the 80s before emerging under the titles Wicked Old Fever or I Got Fever. Okay.

The Marvelettes will always hold the distinction of being Motown's first group to score a number one, but would wait 5 long years before scoring another top 10 hit. In that time, lead vocals would shift from Gladys Horton to Wanda Young, beginning with this 1964 Smokey Robinson penned ear balm, "You're My Remedy."

0: Charles Isaiah Ross, a.k.a. Dr. Ross, was no M.D., but did carry his harmonica in a doctor's bag, hence the handle, and was a literal one-man band, guitar, harp, bass, drum, and hi-hat. A highly unorthodox musician whom played his guitar upside down and his harp flipped, Doc had a fever for boogies. He cut several, like this 1954 boogie for Sun, The Boogie Disease.
1: Oh, back to boogie disease.

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Let's see.

sometimes artists are so obscure, the only thing of note is the backing band and the songwriters. In Joey Nepote's case, he was backed by 88 Ace H.B. Barnum, a renowned L.A. area musician and producer, on a tune scripted by Edwin and Alvin Johnson, R&B journeyman singer-songwriters. And so it goes for Joey and his best guess 1958, Slab of Rockabilly, Doctor, Doctor, Doctor.

What could be worse than measles, mumps, chicken pox, common cold, and whooping cough? Well, it would be the Coasters' last top 10 hit, final hit of the 50s, and possibly their most risque. Make no mistake, what this 1959 malady metaphorically alluded to, as tunesmiths Lieber and Stoller never milled words regarding the allegory, good old sexually transmitted disease, poison ivy.

For a guy whose bust graces nearly every rock and rhythm pantheon to exist, it's amazing how vast yet unacquainted Bo Diddley's catalog really is. And Bo was keen to touch upon many topics, including musical maladies like this 1961 comical bout with an aggressive nurse and a liberal use of pills.

Well, it was a huge hit, but only for cover hack Johnny Rivers, 15 years after Huey Smith originally incubated it. 1957 contemporaries knew it had hit potential, hence rapid replications by Roy Milton and a Larry Williams and Art Neville duet, which lay dormant until the late 80s. Rockin' Pneumonia and the Boogie Woogie Flu.

0: This is Matt Masters, and thanks for tuning in to this installment of the Rock and Rhythm Review. My special thanks to Albert Sabin. 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Before he was the Vegas-y Sir Tom Jones, Tom fronted beat band Tommy Scott and the Senators. At the onset of his solo breakout, he covered an obscure 1960 R&B tune credited to Johnny Love, originally on microlabel Start Time, before it was picked up by Dot, but credited as Ronnie Love, real name Ronnie Dunbar. That aside, Jones covered it twice, first for Oddball Joe Meek, later for Decca, yet neither version captured the 1964 treatment that Jones prescribed live, Chills and Fever.
1: First in view this week is this tall, handsome lad called Tom Jones, who now gives us his latest record title called Chills and the Fever.

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1: Now, another exciting episode in the life of the most fantastic crime fighter the world has ever known. In our last very exciting episode, while in London to seek out and crush a worldwide wicked web, the feathered fighter's chicken shoot was mysteriously swiped. And now, in his room at the Hotel Buffington Arms...
2: It's fortunate, Miss Helfinger, that they at least left behind this substitute costume.
3: Yes, winged warrior.
2: For even though I cannot swoop through the city disguised as a chicken, I can at least strike terrific terror as the purple...
3: Green
2: parrot.
3: Ostrich.
2: Green ostrich.
3: Winged warrior, where is your so-called house detective friend, Mr. Chan?
2: I presume he's in the next room where we left him.
3: Take a look.
2: Miss Helfinger, why don't you just stick to your role of a secretary and let me handle the crime? He's gone.
3: It figures.
2: All right, there's only one thing to do.
3: You go down to the lobby and look for him. I'll call British Security.
2: I'll go down to the lobby and look for him, and you call British Security.
1: And not too much later, at the fifth floor elevator entrance.
4: Going down.
2: Yes, I'm going down. Lobby, please. I said lobby, please.
4: Sorry for staring at you, but I never carried a green goose before.
2: I'm not a goose. I'm an ostrich.
4: Oh, sorry. Never was good at telling one animal from another.
2: It's all right.
4: Let's see, the ostrich is always sticking his head in the sand, right?
2: That's right.
4: How come?
2: Well, I've never done it. I don't know.
4: This is the lobby.
2: Thank you.
4: Then good for you. It's a filthy habit.
2: Pardon me, desk clerk.
5: Yes, how may I help you?
2: I'm looking for a Chinese man in a chicken suit. Have you seen him?
5: A Chinese man in a chicken suit?
2: That's right.
5: Uh-huh. Well, could be. Don't go away. I'll be right back.
2: Thank you. Give my regards to Broadway. Good evening, madam. Remember me to Harold?
6: Winston, the ostrich just spoke to me.
7: What? Did you speak to my wife?
2: Yes, I said good evening.
7: My wife has never been spoken to by an ostrich.
2: Oh, well, I didn't mean...
7: This is my card.
2: Your card?
7: My second will call upon you in the morning.
2: Second what?
7: May I suggest you choose your weapons carefully?
2: Okay, and thanks for the suggestion.
1: Wow. So Chicken Man, in the dual role of an ostrich, is fated to be cast in the role of a duel. And another thing. Notice how the operator, mistaking him for a goose, took a long, hard look? Well, no matter. A goose is always good for a gander. Be listening for another exciting episode in the life of the most fantastic crime fighter the world has ever known.
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10: James was a great surly workman, and my buddy. We had worked together in the pits, boy and man, for 50-odd years. Done all the jobs, oiled the lamps, pushed the wheelbarrows, carried the coal. The pit we worked in had such narrow seams, anything between 9 and 18 inches, that the coal had to be carried by hand. The brubbies, special low trams for carrying coal along narrow seams, needed a minimum of 2.5 feet. James and me had many a time worked our way back from a 9-inch coal face with a piece of coal firmly held in each hand, a distance of 7 miles, to the main vertical shaft. This meant that it would take an entire shift of 12 hours to get to the coal face, pick a couple of bits of coal off the face, and get back again. Our bodies and clothes used to get dirty working under the ground. As we stood in the pub on our way home with a quart in our hands, we used to discuss our future. It's not economic to run the mine, was the usual comment. All of us miners worked in the same pit, slithering about the narrow shafts. Not a man of us under 65. no new blood. The last woman had left the valley 50 years ago, taking her children. But we clung doggedly on. You know, there's a challenge in a narrow seam, but not one of us would admit it, even in our cups. Reporters used to travel to the valley to try to get the miners to say something while they were in their cups. But as often as not, they got a broken jaw for their pains. We'd not been paid any wages for years, but gone around the valley selling the coal we won to one another. Coal was our currency. You wanted a quart? You slammed the lump of coal on the counter. There was no beer, only water. Mining's thirsty work, and a quart of water straight out our ain butt is very welcome. James, I said one day, I'm hungry. Get yourself a piece of grass, he replied, or a lump of chickweed. They're both outside in plenty. No, James, grass doesn't seem to satisfy me anymore. I've a yearning for something tasty. He turned his face up at me. The whites of his eyes were like yesterday's milk. I don't understand you, Ivor, he said hopelessly. There's grass, and there's chickweed, and there's rain in the barrel. What more could the heart of man desire? Here we are, nobody bothering us, living a fool life, and you say grass doesn't satisfy you anymore? It's time you left the valley. You're old. You can't take it anymore. Leave the valley. I can't leave the valley. I'm an old man, James. You're the only friend I have. But James took me by the shoulder and pushed me out of the pub and out of the moonlit valley, then turned his back on me and walked back to the pub. I didn't go into the valley. I just hang about the entrance, hoping to catch James's eye. When I see him, and it's almost night time, I lie down on the ground and slither about as if I was down the pit to remind him how we were buddies. I'm getting hungry. I wouldn't mind a piece of grass or even a lump of chickweed.

The set began with a little bit of Ivor Cutler from his album Jammy Smears, 1976, and a track called The Surly Buddy. That took us to the title of the Rodgers and Hammerstein production of Oklahoma. And finally, Flying Hearts from the master percussionist David Van Tegum from his album called Strange Cargo on Private Music label. I'm Jim Walsh, and this is Open Air as we celebrate the diversity of musical genre over the wireless. About time to head down to New Orleans, to the Cajun country down in Louisiana. Here's Gino Delafoe and the French Rockin' Boogie.

Her name is Lorenza Ponce. The album is called Imago. And we heard a track called Contigo, Lorenza Ponce. Before that, we went down to the hills, picked up the Osborne Brothers with Cabin in Caroline. And the set began with Gino Delafoe's, and the French rockin' boogie, a thing called Gino's Two-Step, from a rounder easy disc recording called All Instrumental Zydeco Stomp. There you go. I'm Jim Walsh, and this is Open Air, dedicated to the spirit of Nikola Tesla and the inventor of radio. We conclude this portion of Open Air with a track called Glen Glass. It's from the Green Linnet album called The Half Tale by a group called Wolfstone, here on Open Air.

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1: Hi, this is Kristen Dreyer Kramer, host of Real Discovery. 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

I've been warped by the rain, driven by the snow. I'm drunk and dirty, don't you know? And I'm still willing. And I was out on the road late at night. I seen my pretty Alice in every headlight. Alice, Dallas, Alice.

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1: 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So what can you expect to hear on the Rockin' Rhythm Review? Rough-hewn rockabilly, bawdy back alley blues, jet-propelled jazz, atomic rock and roll, and primordial rhythm and blues. 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

0: Here is Fisher's summer concert information from WITT. 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All weather and safety alerts will be communicated on Facebook and Instagram by following at NPDAMP. That's Fisher's summer concerts information from WITT.
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0: Community Wish Wall for Whitestown and Zionsville, June 1st through July 15th, 2026. 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
3: Good evening, and welcome to Indiana Nocturne.

I'm always digging some John Mellencamp on Indiana Nocturne, Hoosier Boy, and that is All Night Talk Radio. That's from an album that came out 2017 called Sad Clowns and Hillbillies. And the Mavericks kicked off Indiana Nocturne this week and all night long. A couple night songs there. And I'm John Raybould. Russ Dodds decided to take this week off, so it's just you and I, which means I get to play a bunch of stuff that I've been wanting to play for a while. Now, let's go back to a great single from Prince from the 1980s, Little Red Corvette on Indiana Nocturne.

John Lennon, a bit of a outtake, acoustic version of Watch the Wheels. You can find that on a motion picture soundtrack called Funny People. I'd like to bring you stuff like that here on Indiana Nocturne now and then. Something a little different than what you hear on commercial radio now and then. Like this one here, Sonny Boy Williamson II. This is Pontiac Blues, Indiana Nocturne.

Doobies, yeah, Doobie Brothers. Always love a Doobie, right? Yeah, that's Rockin' Down the Highway album named Toulouse Street. Yeah, that's a street down in New Orleans, and that's a great album, too. Not only do you have Toulouse Street and Rockin' Down the Highway, I do know that Listen to the Music is on that, as well as Jesus Is Just All Right and a whole bunch of stuff. I'm John Raybould. Russ Dodge took the week off. If you're rocking down the highway, well, you must be racing in the street. It's Bruce Springsteen from the 1978 album Darkness on the Edge of Town on Indiana Nocturne.

1963, Chuck Berry, Jaguar, and the Thunderbird racing through Indiana. Where's Loudonville? Somewhere on the map. I need to look that up, see where that took place there, somewhere on an Indiana highway. There, Jaguar and Thunderbird. I'm John Evans. No, John, oh my God. I haven't used that name in 30 years on the radio. Holy freaking cow. Where did that come from? John Rabel. So John Evans was a name I used on the radio for many, many years because, you know, I didn't want people looking me up in a phone book, you know, and calling me and then maybe showing up at my house. But see, now we have the internet. They can find me if they want to. I'm John Rabel with you. And I'm going to do a couple songs here by an artist here from Ireland. A widely and respected and deeply talented Sharon Shannon became known for broadening the horizons of traditional music here in the 1980s and 90s. Thoroughly versed in Irish music, she has not been afraid to mix in her playing on accordion and fiddle with all the manner of different styles, from reggae to country. She's very, very talented, and why not? John Prine is with her on this particular song. The album was called The Diamond Mountain Sessions. Check out Love, Love, Love. Sharon Shannon, John Prine, Indiana Nocturne.

Always dig a instrumental now and then on Indiana Nocturne. Irish lady Sharon Shannon and the Four Jimmies, and that's known as the Fitz theme. Here's another Irish lady, formerly from Indianapolis, Indiana, now living in Boston. It's Catherine Nagy. This one does have another Indiana connection. Jimmy Reiser, he came up with the little guitar riff and passed it on to Catherine and said, hey, what can you do with this? So she came up with some lyrics, and because of Jimmy Reiser, she called it Jimmy's Dance here on Indiana Nocturne.

Indiana nocturne Patty Caddy just heard a song called Saints and Sinners. I'd like to play another song from David Allan Coe. We did a tribute a while back here on the show, and this is something we didn't get to. Bit of a fun song, you know. It kind of shows that how David Allan Coe could be pretty diverse in his songwriting styles and whatnot. Dakota and the Dancing Bear, Part 2, Indiana Nocturne.

Well, I went out to Los Angeles, California, and I saw a semi-truck along the side of the road that said decode the dancing bear on the side of it. Now, they charge you 50 cents to watch this bear dance around a truck. So I turned to Arlo, and I said, Arlo, we ought to get down off these motorcycles and walk over there and see if that's the same bear that Betty told us about when she was driving the semi-truck for us back in Nashville, Tennessee. So we got down off our motorcycles, and we walked over there eating our pickles. Now, there was 400,000 or 500,000 of these hippie freaks standing around waiting on a rock festival. It appeared that David Allen Coe, Kris Kristofferson, and the Grand Funk Railroad was playing in town that day, and their airplane had got hijacked somewheres over Chicago, Illinois. So it turned out that the people with short hair started throwing rocks at the people that had long hair, and the people with long hair started throwing the rocks back. We come to find out in California when they had a rock festival, you're supposed to carry your own rocks. Well, I walked up to the bear's cage, and the bear looked at me and he said, I know you, you're David Allen Coe, and that's Arlo Guthrie that sings country and western music on jukebox, radio, and television. And y'all gave me some acid when I was in Nashville and started me to dancing around this truck. And I said, that's right, son, and that's why I'm here, because you signed a contract with me, and you owe me 20% of all the money you've been making since you've been out here on the road. He said, man, I ain't got no money. I said, what'd you do with it? He pointed to the next cage, and there was a female bear over there shooting up heroin. And before I could say anything, I turned around, and I saw a Greyhound bus painted black and white, and it said the David Allen Coe Show, the mysterious rhinestone cowboy in the Tennessee hat band on the side of it. And there was a woman driving the bus, and sure enough, it was old Pusher Betty, and she didn't have no bra on. And she said to me, she said, hey, Dave, come here quick. Something you got.

A deep album cut from Stevie Nicks, the album The Wild Heart, that was released in 1983, and that is Enchanted. And we are almost finished for another edition of Indiana Nocturne. Reminding you, we do have that Indiana Nocturne Facebook page. All the stations that carry the show are listed, the times, and where you can tune in or click in to a link to listen to them wherever they are. The Fort Wayne affiliate, WELT, they do archive our show for about 2 weeks. You can see that at WELTFM.org. And you go back and listen to a show that you missed, or listen again if you like. Closing out Indiana Nocturne this week, it's Judy Crane and Sock It To Me. You Keep the Faith. I'll see you next week.

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1: WITT's Saturday evening has just gotten a lot more interesting. Joyride of Soul at 5 with Eric Luking. 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